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0: is where the heart is. And the heart is right here on the northern side of the border. Proud to be Canadian.
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day, Potts Farm was a place to go. 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Y'all ain't listening.

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And I ain't trying to rush and mess this up. 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
9: There's a delicacy for you to start off your Thursday morning. Happy National Catfish Day. Might be a bit too fancy for this time of the morning. 25th of June. Big Breakfast is underway. Good morning to you. It's going to be a little bit of a soggy day today. Certainly a wet start. We'll see the clouds and showers off and on right through the day at a high of 25, and that will continue through tonight. Better day tomorrow. It looks like a pretty nice weekend. 24 and mid-20s. Fair bit of sunshine through the weekend. Starting off your morning at 18 Celsius. And Sam Hunt, this is Break Up in a Small Town. Good morning from Big Country.
10: I knew I'd see her around. I'd be at some party. She'd show up and I'd be walking out. Or across some parking lot. Hiding behind her sister. I'd look up. She'd be at the red light beside me. In that white Maxima with the sticker on the back. I'd act.

County lines closing in on me. I see them everywhere together. It's hitting a little too close to home. She's so far gone, but she didn't go far. She was

We are Chatham Kent's Big Country 91.3. Good morning. It is Mike and Cheryl. Another busy morning. Luke Bryan tickets, Warren Zeiner's concert tickets, and a whole lot more. All the details, bonus chance to maybe win. Big Country.

0: We are Denim Kent's Big Country 91.3, little denim on denim, Tay-Bay, and anytime on the iHeartRadio app. Good morning. It is the Big Breakfast, Mike and Cheryl, and she'll check in at 6 o'clock in just a few minutes. 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All the details and Cheryl, cknewstoday.ca at 6.
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1: With an update from cknewstoday.ca, I'm Cheryl Johnstone. Much of the optimism many had about an upcoming court battle against the proposed Dresden landfill was lost during last night's public meeting. Chatham-Kent held an information session to answer residents' questions and outline all efforts to stop the project. A big part of the discussion focused on September's court hearing. Staff say even if they win, the project can still happen. That's because it could be brought through the Ontario Land Tribunal or simply approved by the province through a minister zoning order. Despite this, the municipality intends to continue the legal fight. Border guards at the Ambassador Bridge seized $23,000 worth of undeclared nicotine vaping products. That was in a vehicle that was crossing into Canada. Because it was undeclared, the driver will have to pay a $21,000 fine. Another name has been added to the ballot ahead of Chatham-Kent's municipal election. Deb Martin is running in Ward 8, hoping to represent South Chatham. If elected, she says her top priority would be to improve the municipality so that people are proud of where they live.
2: That means clean, good roads, you know, well-kept parks, places for their kids to be and be safe, to like enjoy living here.
1: There are now 10 people running for two seats in Ward 8. Voters will head to the polls on October 26. Prime Minister Mark Carney could announce in the coming weeks what will happen with 24 Sussex Drive, the official Prime Minister's residence. The 34-room home has sat vacant for a decade. CBC News says Carney has said he wants to keep it as the official residence. Today is the last day to grab a ticket for the Chatham-Kent Health Alliance Foundation's Retro 50-50 draw. The deadline is noon, and at last check, the take-home prize was over $37,000. The rest of the money will go towards the highest priority needs at the Chatham and Wallaceburg hospitals. Tickets can be bought online at ignite5050.ca. In sports, Canada's late rally came up just short as they fell 2-1 to Switzerland at the FIFA World Cup. That means the Canadians will finish second in Group B and advance, though, to the knockout stage for the first time ever. Canada will face South Africa on Sunday in LA after they beat South Korea 1-0. Mexico beat Czechia 3-0 to top Group A. Morocco's moving on after a 4-2 win over Haiti. Brazil won Group C with a 3-0 win over Scotland. And Bosnia and Herzegovina beat Qatar 3-1. The Astros scored a tie-breaking run on an errant pickoff throw from Jeff Hoffman in the eighth inning as the Toronto Blue Jays lost 3-1 to Houston. The Jays' only run came when Nathan Lucas hit a one-out homer in the first. Tarek Skubal tied a career high by giving up three home runs as the Detroit Tigers fell 4-2 to the New York Yankees. In the WNBA, Chatham's Bridget Carlton had 7 points, five rebounds, and two assists, but the Portland Fire lost 101-78 to Chicago. On day two of the NBA draft, the Toronto Raptors selected guard Jarden Bradley from Arizona with the 50th pick, and the Detroit Pistons have reportedly traded Isaiah Stewart to Memphis for three future second-round draft picks. And Detroit Lions cornerback Terrion Arnold has been arrested in connection to a kidnapping and robbery in Florida. The 23-year-old is facing felony charges after three men in their late teens were held at gunpoint in Tampa back in February. Now the forecast, it'll be cloudy today with a chance of showers and the risk of a thunderstorm, high of 25. Partly cloudy tonight with a chance of showers and the risk of a thunderstorm, low of 14. And then cloudy tomorrow with a high of 22. Right now it's 17 Celsius. I'm Cheryl Johnstone. 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

0: George Burge, Luke Bryan, we're Chatham Kent's Big Country 91.3. Ride in the light rain on this Thursday morning, 6:11, the Big Breakfast. It is Mike and Cheryl, and with Luke Bryan, he's just one of a couple of tickets we're giving away today and all this week. It's a busy week around here.
1: It is a very busy week, so keep listening for your chance to win tickets to see Luke Bryan, Pine Knob, Michigan, July 12th for that one. And we also have tickets to see Warren Zeiders?
0: It is Zeiders.
1: Zeiders?
0: Yeah. I know it's been a point of contention all this week, but it is Zeiders.
1: It's one of those names I look at, my brain just goes, nope.
0: That's fine. I'm willing to continue this all week.
1: Warren Zeiders.

0: Zed, see? Now I'm... Warren's going to be at Caesars Windsor on August 7th.
1: Ladies and gentlemen, you can't script this kind of stuff. I'll tell you that. Warren Zeiders, he's coming up and he's giving... We'll give you the chance to see him at Caesars Windsor. Bonus chances to win, too, at BigCountry913.com.
0: My brain hurts.
1: I know. Hey, but you're off next week. That's something to look forward to, right?
0: Vacation. Yay.
1: A winner of America's Got Talent a couple of years ago. He's getting his own biopic. We'll give you the details in 2 minutes.
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1: Well, if you were a watcher of America's Got Talent a couple of years ago, you might be familiar with Richard Goodall. He won in 2024.
0: Yeah, he was a middle school janitor from Indiana, won season 19 of America's Got Talent, and he's now getting his own biopic. So the 56-year-old first captivated audiences during his audition when he nailed Don't Stop Believin' by Journey.
8: Just a small town girl.
9: Oh my God.
8: Living in a lonely world.
9: What?
8: She took the midnight train going anywhere.
1: One of those moments where you're looking at him and you're thinking, that's not going to come out of that guy's mouth, but it did.
0: Well, he even got to perform the song with Journey at the finale. I mean, that's got to be pretty cool. So, I mean, of course they're going to turn into a biopic. One studio executive said it's this journey of going from sweeping hallways to the center of TV's biggest stage. That's really the American dream right there, all wrapped up in one. So no word on the timeline or a release date, but they're apparently on the works, probably writing it right now.
1: Mm-hmm. Good for him. That's fantastic. And you remember Who's the Boss from the 1980s? That was actually one of my favorite shows growing up. Very funny.
0: You had a thing for Alyssa Milano, I bet?
1: I did. Oh, yeah. Absolutely, I did.
0: And that was right around your age there.
1: Absolutely, I did. People recently were shocked when Danny Pintaro, so he played with Jonathan on that show.
0: Yeah, her, like, they're like half, or no, stepbrother.
1: Stepbrother, I believe. Posted a picture of himself delivering packages for Amazon. He was on Who's the Boss. What is he doing with his side gig? Well, I guess, contrary to what you might think, not all actors are living on residuals.
0: Mm-hmm. And for him, Danny, he's trying to get back into acting now. And the Amazon job is just one of 5 gig jobs that he does to make ends meet. But he loves the flexibility, I would assume, because you just pick up shifts when you want and you can say you're not working on other days so that you can go to auditions. Probably the perfect job, actually. And I mean, you have to do what you have to survive.
1: Yep. He says, bills. We're all doing it. I'm not different than you in that sense. We've never been different from you in that sense. I don't make money from residuals, which just is kind of mind-blowing, but that was a different time back in the 80s, right?
0: Yeah. Well, there's nothing, a lot of these stars in these shows, there was nothing ever, streaming wasn't a thing.
1: Nope.
0: Wasn't even in the realm of possibility, so that's not worked into your contract. So millions could be streaming your show, but you're not going to get paid for it.
1: Speaking of streaming, from his 2026 YouTube special called Tea and Scotch, comedian Patton Oswalt on why he's kind of wary of his cat.
10: Now I have a cat. Any cat owners? Yeah. I love my cat. I don't know if other cat owners have experienced this. Whenever I play with my cat in the middle of playing, she'll stop and react to another presence that's in the room that she clearly sees and hears. And then she'll follow it across the room. And then at one point, I assume it vanishes because she goes back to playing with me like nothing happened. And it's unnerving, all right? Because I'm brushing up against the netherworld. I have friends who go, I wish my kitty could talk. I don't. Because if my cat could talk, it would be three things. Annoying, and then terrifying, and then annoying again. That's all it would be all day. No, I like that little chicken treat you gave me. I'll have another chicken treat. If you have another chicken treat, I'll eat another chicken treat. Is that treat? Oh, demon. Demon just came in the room. It's walking across the room. It has a coyote head. Now the coyote head is splitting open. It's two baby heads. Now it's pointing at you. Now it's gone. Hey, you have another chicken treat?
1: I think you just described every cat. I'm pretty sure that's fairly consistent. Comedian Patton Oswalt. Tonight, it's Sons of Kent. It is Rise House International Trivia Night, the last Thursday of the month. I'm stunned. It's the last Thursday of June already.
0: Yep. 7 until 9 tonight, Sons of Kent for that trivia night. School's out is the theme for
1: that
0: it.
1: That makes sense.
0: So this is the last day of school for a lot of kids. And you, Mike, will be one of the hosts or the MC for
1: it. I will be there tonight.
0: Yeah, it's $20 a person. And make sure you go and check that out at Sons of Kent. Also happening tonight, because it is the last day of school, Tilbury BIA, their Canada Day fireworks is tonight. It's happening at Memorial Park out in Tilbury. There'll be some live music starting at 7 o'clock, plus some cupcakes for the kids, balloon twisting, a food booth, and the fireworks will be starting at dusk. There is a rain date set for June 28th. See if the rain stops before then, though.
1: Fingers crossed. Fingers crossed. And concert series continuing tonight, too.
0: Yeah, out in Dresden, their summer concert series at Rotary Park. Millhouse will be performing this evening. That concert gets underway at 7. And Talbot Trail Place out in Blenheim, their summer concert series has Mystic Highway taking the stage. That also gets underway at 7.
1: Busy, busy times, and a busy weekend is approaching. It is 6:19. Good morning.
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0: Your Chatham Kent's Big Country, 91.3 and the way I know you now, 625. It is Mike and Cheryl in the Big Breakfast. Thanks for your votes yesterday on the website. The big question, asking about a summertime tradition and swimming pools.
1: And only 22% of you say you have a swimming pool. It's better to know someone with one.
0: I think it is.
1: Mm-hmm. I'm with you right there.
0: Like, I'll bring whatever you want, the food, the beverages. Just open up your pool. That's all I ask. So thanks for your votes to yesterday, the big question. Today, we're talking about the rising cost of, well, really everything, but specifically veggies. And a couple of veggies are really up there.
1: Tomatoes in particular rose 45% year over year in May, according to Statistics Canada.
0: Wow.
1: 45%.
0: So we are actually, we're growing tomatoes, which is good. We
1: in
0: got ahead
1: garden?
0: Of the curve. Yeah.
1: Nice.
0: Tomatoes and pumpkins.
1: So if you're wondering why tomatoes are so expensive, it's because they were caught in the crossfire of weather, tariffs, and war. So there was a freeze in Florida, lots of rain in Mexico, and that cut down yields. Mm-hmm. Also, growers in Mexico reduced how much tomatoes they were planting because, you know, they don't know what's going on with tariffs in the U.S. And if they, you know, export a lot of those tomatoes, fresh or canned, you know, you don't want to plant as much. So that's driving prices up. Should kind of regulate, though, as we get closer to when tomatoes are being produced here.
0: But in the meantime, I'll grow them and I'll bring them in for you.
1: Yes. Thank you. I will appreciate that.
0: So that spawns the question. You're welcome. Spawns a question on the website. Do you have a vegetable garden? That's what we're asking you. You have all day to vote. The big question, bigcountry913.com.
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0: In November, he'll be at Caesars Windsor. Lee Bryce, that is rumor. Chatham Kent's Big Country 91.3, 631. Looking for cloudy skies, light showers through the day, a high of 25. Right now, we're at 16.
1: With an update from cknewstoday.ca, I'm Cheryl Johnstone. Residents hoping for encouraging news about the proposed Dresden landfill left last night's meeting with a more sobering outlook. Chatham Kent staff explained that a court decision on whether York 1 requires local planning approvals could take months after a September hearing. Officials also warned that the company may still have other pathways to move the project forward, even if the municipality wins in court. Councillor Rhonda Jubinville acknowledged that the news was difficult to hear, but stressed the fight is far from over. Altura Power says it will continue to explore opportunities at the former Lambton Generating Station site. The company says the independent electricity system operator did not accept their proposal for a new natural gas power plant. St. Clair Township Mayor Jeff Agar says tax dollars, good-paying jobs, and spin-off work were lost as a result of the decision. Deb Martin is looking to turn concern into action by running for Chatham Kent Council. The Ward 8 candidate moved to Chatham 2 years ago and says she decided to enter municipal politics because she wants to help address issues like road maintenance and recycling service. There are 10 people running for 2 seats in Ward 8, which covers South Chatham. Voters will head to the polls on October 26. Time is running out to purchase your ticket for the Chatham Kent Health Alliance Foundation's Retro 5050 draw. 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At last check, the winner will take home over $38,000. That money raised will go towards the highest priority needs at the hospitals in Chatham and Wallaceburg. In sports, Canada fell 2-1 to Switzerland at the FIFA World Cup to finish second in their group. Despite the loss, the Canadians advanced to the knockout stage for the first time ever. They'll face South Africa this Sunday after they beat South Korea 1-0. Mexico downed Czechia 3-0 to top Group A. Morocco's moving on after a 4-2 win over Haiti. Brazil won Group C with a 3-0 win over Scotland, while Bosnia and Herzegovina beat Qatar 3-1. The Toronto Blue Jays lost 3-1 to Houston. The Jays' only run came when Nathan Lucas hit a one-out homer in the first inning. Tarek Skubal tied a career high by giving up 3 home runs as the Detroit Tigers fell 4-2 to the Yankees. In the WNBA, Chatham's Bridget Carlton had 7 points, 5 rebounds, and 2 assists, but the Portland Fire lost 101-78 to Chicago. And on day 2 of the NBA draft, the Toronto Raptors selected guard Jarden Bradley from Arizona with the 50th pick. Now the forecast, it'll be cloudy today with a chance of showers and the risk of a thunderstorm, high of 25. Partly cloudy tonight with a chance of showers and the risk of a thunderstorm, low of 14. And then cloudy tomorrow with a high of 22. Right now it's 16 Celsius. I'm Cheryl Johnstone. 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

0: She is Ella Langley. We are Chatham Kent's Big Country 91.3 in Choosing Texas. 6:40 on your soggy Thursday morning. It is Mike and Cheryl and Chad joining us on the show. Chad Fennellins. We're getting ready for Canada Day next week and a lot of things going on in Newbury. Chad, good morning.
1: Morning.
0: So we're all ready to go. What's going to be happening in Newbury area on Wednesday?
1: Okay, so Wednesday morning, our show at 10 a.m., and then the parade at noon. Parade's a big hit. And then after that, everything happens at the park. We got face painting. We got bands. We got DJs. We got a water park. And we got a petting zoo again. It was a big hit last year.
2: So it sounds like a lot of stuff, especially for families and kids to go and check out Newbury on Wednesday.
1: You betcha. You betcha.
0: We'll get some good weather for you as well.
1: Beauty. If you can do that, you're hired.
0: So specifically in Newbury, where is this going to all be happening?
1: The Old Boys Park. So if you just go left at the post office, I guess.
2: Perfect. Once again, we're joined by Chad this morning talking about Canada Day celebrations coming up in Newbury on Wednesday, July 1st. Now, is there a cost associated with any of these celebrations?
1: No, it's free. Come on down. Have fun. You do got to pay for your beer. And your hamburger, we couldn't work that into the budget. But other than that, you can just show up and have fun.
0: So you got the parade going. You said noon. The parade will be going down Hagerty?
1: 10 o'clock. Or sorry, yeah, noon. Noon for the parade. 10 a.m. for the car show.
0: For the car show. And, of course, you can't have one of these without a big fireworks finale, right?
1: Oh, yeah. Yep, the big enchilada at the end there. Yep, that'll be when it gets dark. So no specific time. That just depends on Mother Nature.
2: Usually maybe around 10 or so then, I would think.
1: Yeah, we'll call it 10.
2: Just make sure you're at Newbury for dusk to catch those fireworks. Now, if anyone's listening and they want some more details, is there a spot that they can go to find some more information?
1: Yeah, it's all on the Newbury Facebook page, website. Everything's there.
0: Village Detail. Newbury. All right. Chad Fennell again joining us. The Newbury Canada Day celebrations next week as we celebrate another year on Wednesday. Chad, thanks so much.
1: Yeah, good to talk to you guys again.
0: You too, 6:43, good morning.
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0: Off and on rain through today, a soggy day ahead of us. We'll reach a high of 25 Celsius a bit later on. Some more showers through tonight. And then from there, end of the weekend, looking pretty good. 17, Luke Combs and Be By You. Good morning. Big Country.

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1: Let's see if Cheryl can pronounce his name.
2: Warren Ziders?
1: Yeah,
2: yes.
1: You did it. Yes, she did it. Warren Ziders. And he's got,
2: we should have made that the contest. If you can say his name correctly, you'll win a pair of tickets.
1: If Cheryl can pronounce it correctly, you're going. Warren Ziders, $120. They will be at Caesars Windsor August the 7th.
2: And if you want to be at that show, all you have to do is give us a call right now on the Wattic Fuels studio line at 519-351-6300.
1: Caller number?
2: Let's go with 4 today.
1: Good luck.
0: Big Country.

0: He is Brad Kissel. We are Chatham Kent's Big Country 91.3 and another 1652. It is Mike and Cheryl, the Big Breakfast. Annette is on the show. Hello, Annette.
1: Hello.
0: Guess what? Cheryl, what? What are we, Cheryl?
2: You're caller number 4, so I hope you have August 7th open on your calendar.
1: I do. It's actually my anniversary.
2: Oh, perfect. I'm glad we can help you celebrate your anniversary with a pair of tickets to see Warren Zeiders at Caesars Windsor.
1: Nice.
0: How many years, Annette?
1: It'll be 28 years.
0: Oh, my goodness. What's your secret?
1: Patience.
0: Lots and lots and lots of that.
1: Yeah.
0: Well, happy early. I know we're still another month and a half away, but happy early anniversary to you, and you can celebrate in style, Annette.
1: Nice.
0: You, yes. On your way. What are you up to on this Thursday?
1: I'm heading to work.
0: All right. Have a great day. You're on your way, and once you go to the concert, let us know how it is, okay?
1: Oh, that'll be nice, yeah.
0: She is Annette, and she's on her way to Warren
2: Zeiders.
0: Yay, you did it again. You're on a roll now, Cheryl.
2: Thanks. Another chance for you to win a pair of tickets coming up tomorrow morning.
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2: Dan and Shay crashed a fan's wedding earlier this month. They planned the surprise with the bride's maid of honor, then performed multiple songs, including Marry You Again, which is coming out tomorrow.
0: Mm-hmm.
2: Now, since then, they've actually been making it a trend to crash more weddings, probably to help promote the new song, which is about getting married. So make sure you're following Dan and Shay on social media to see all those videos.
0: Normally, you would hate wedding crashers, for the most part, I would think.
2: No, but
0: if they were this,
2: they showed up, I'd be happy.
0: Absolutely. Chris Young, hey, some good news here. He safely landed after his aircraft experienced brake failure during a flight from Nashville for Father's Day weekend. Chris Young shared some details on his social media, crediting skilled pilots and ground fire department crews for the successful emergency landing. Brake failure on the plane luckily had some amazing pilots, that he wrote, ending up landing safely, he added. Chris Young was traveling to spend Father's Day with his father when the incident occurred, and luckily everything's okay after that.
2: And I think we all know that Jelly Roll is very generous. Well, he recently paused a recent show to call out a fan that he recognized because she comes to a lot of concerts, and he gave her free concert tickets for life.
14: Right here, make sure she never buys a ticket to a show again. This is like the sixth show I've seen her. We'll never buy another ticket to my concert, ever. We will take care of that tonight. This is like the fifth time I've seen you on this tour. Thank you. This is so awesome. Thank you.
0: Show me a guy with a bigger heart than Jelly Roll. Quite something. So good for Jelly. And also in other news, he released his first song since he split from his wife, Bunny. It's called Hands Up, and it's meant to be an inspiring track about never giving up. New one from Jelly Roll, as we give you a clip here.

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1: With an update from cknewstoday.ca, I'm Cheryl Johnstone. A public meeting on the proposed Dresden landfill revealed just how difficult the battle against the project could be. Last night, Chatham Kent administration outlined ongoing efforts to stop York One from developing the site, but cautioned residents that the legal process may be lengthy and uncertain. Staff say a court ruling expected after a September hearing could take months, and even a favorable outcome for the municipality may not end the matter. Residents who raise concerns also raise concerns about a traffic study, which shows trucks would travel through Thamesville and Kent Bridge rather than Dresden. Despite growing frustration, local advocates and municipal officials say they remain committed to opposing the landfill proposal and keeping residents informed. A newcomer to Chatham Kent is looking to help her new community by joining the joining council. Deb Martin, who moved to Chatham back in 2024, is running in Ward 8, hoping to be one of two councillors representing South Chatham. She says that she's long had an interest in politics, but decided to run this time because of a few things she'd like to see improved.
2: I can't sit back and complain about something if I'm not willing to put in the work.
1: There are now 52 people in total running for Chatham Kent Council. Nominations close in August and the election is on October 26. 34 Canadians who were exposed to the hantavirus have finished up their self-isolation period. Global News says two more will finish tomorrow. Health officials in BC say one person that fell ill recovered earlier this month. They were all either passengers on a cruise ship or were in close contact with someone who was. Today is the last day to grab a ticket for the Chatham Kent Health Alliance Foundation's Retro 50-50 draw. The deadline is noon, and at last check, the take-home prize was over $38,000. The rest of the money will go towards the highest priority needs at the Chatham and Wallaceburg hospitals. Tickets can be bought online at ignite5050.ca. In sports, Canada's late rally came up just short as they fell 2-1 to Switzerland at the FIFA World Cup. That means the Canadians will finish second in Group B and advance to the knockout stage for the first time ever. Canada will face South Africa on Sunday in LA after they beat South Korea 1-0. Mexico down Czechia 3-0 to top Group A. Morocco is moving on after a 4-2 win over Haiti. Brazil won Group C with a 3-0 win over Scotland, and Bosnia and Herzegovina beat Qatar 3-1. The Astros scored a tie-breaking run on an errant pickoff throw from Jeff Hoffman in the eighth inning as the Toronto Blue Jays lost 3-1 to Houston. The Jays' only run came when Nathan Lucas hit a one-out homer in the first. Tarek Skubal tied a career high by giving up three home runs as the Detroit Tigers fell 4-2 to the New York Yankees. In the WNBA, Chatham's Bridget Carleton had 7 points, 5 rebounds, and 2 assists, but the Portland Fire lost 101-78 to Chicago. On day two of the NBA draft, the Toronto Raptors selected guard Jordan Bradley from Arizona with the 50th pick. The Detroit Pistons have reportedly traded Isaiah Stewart to Memphis for three future second-round draft picks. And Detroit Lions cornerback Terrion Arnold has been arrested in connection to a kidnapping and robbery in Florida. The 23-year-old is facing felony charges after three men in their late teens were held at gunpoint in Tampa back in February. Now the forecast. It'll be cloudy today with a chance of showers and the risk of a thunderstorm, high of 25. Partly cloudy tonight with a chance of showers and the risk of a thunderstorm, low of 14. And cloudy tomorrow with a high of 22. Right now it's 16 Celsius. I'm Cheryl Johnstone. For more on these and other stories, visit cknewstoday.ca.
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0: He's Hudson Westbrook. We are Chatham Kent's Big Country 91.3 and painted you pretty 7-11 in your Thursday morning, the Big Breakfast. It is Mike and Cheryl, and your morning golf game is at least delayed as we're going to see some light rain maybe beyond the morning and through this afternoon, too. We'll reach a high of 25 this afternoon. Right now, we're at 17 Celsius as the World Cup continues. Did you watch any of the Canada game yesterday?
1: I watched a little bit, and then I had to walk away because I tuned in as soon as, who was it they were playing against? Switzerland scored like the two goals, like bam, bam. And
0: I was
1: like, okay,
0: quick, yeah.
1: I'm bad luck. I have to stop watching.
0: I napped through the entire first half. Like, I woke up, I was like, oh, it's halftime already. And then, yeah, I thought it was also my fault because I started watching.
1: It's our fault. We should have just kept sleeping.
0: That's right.
1: It's the universe telling us to keep napping.
0: So, Cheryl, I apologize to the entire country.
1: Same.
0: But we move on. Next week, Wednesday, we're into the round of 32, is it?
1: Sunday.
0: Oh, Sunday. That's even better.
1: Sunday down in L.A. We'll be taking on South Africa. So, first time ever to make it to the knockout round for Canada.
0: World Cup 2026. And looking at some of the menu items across the different venues and different cities that are hosting World Cup soccer games, these are pretty appetizing. In Miami, a bunch of games. I like the name here. Fancy AF Tots. That means apple fritter, kids. That's what AF stands for. Fancy AF Tots in Miami. Three fried hash browns topped with caviar.

0: Creme fraiche.
1: What
0: is that?
1: Creme fraiche. It's like...
0: fresh cream?
1: No, it's almost kind of like a sour cream, but I don't think it's tangy.
0: Okay.
1: It's French style.
0: Well, I guess going on potatoes, that doesn't sound too bad. And chives on top of that as well. So these tots in Miami, how much do you think that would go for?
1: A lot, because there's caviar.
0: Oh, right. It's $75
1: okay.
0: US.
1: Wow.
0: $75.
1: That is a little much.
0: This is a little bit better.
1: Also down in Miami, there's an empanada. Empanada Mundial you can get. It's a 5-pound chicken and cheese empanada. That'll set you back $40. But I mean, it's 5 pounds. I could probably feed a family of five.
0: 5 pounds of it. That's pretty good value, I guess, now. How about the Twinkie cheeseburger in Los Angeles? I would try this. It's a cheeseburger topped with a bacon-wrapped jalapeno that's stuffed with brisket and cream cheese.
1: Is there a Twinkie? Where does the Twinkie come into play with this?
0: Maybe that's what the bun is, perhaps.
1: Maybe.
0: Twinkie buns.
1: Seems
0: but
1: weird.
0: There's a lot of layers there. A cheeseburger topped with a bacon-wrapped jalapeno stuffed with brisket and cream cheese.
1: Now, this is one I would try. Out in Vancouver, they're selling a short rib poutine. Fries loaded with gravy, pulled short rib, and cheese curds.
0: That seems the mildest of this list so far.
1: It's a regular poutine with just pulled short rib on it for some protein.
0: Also in Vancouver, the maple bacon smoky. It's a smoked sausage topped with bacon, onion, jam, and maple syrup. Would try.
1: You had me until onion.
0: Would smash.
1: Although I do like the flavor of onions. It's the texture.
0: Well, I think onion jam is probably bad. I think it's mostly the onion flavor in that jam. So
1: I might be okay.
0: Yeah.
1: And lastly, the most egregious, $20 beers. Yeah, $20 beers. That's what they're selling over at the World Cup. And in Mexico, the daily minimum wage is $18.
0: Okay.
1: $18. So you're spending an entire day's wage on one beer.
0: See, with Major League Baseball stadiums, that $20 beer doesn't seem that egregious. But
1: I think it's shocking for maybe some of the travelers that are here to take in the World Cup.
0: World Cup 2026 continues and some interesting menu options.
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0: He is Owen Rigling. Love, hate, love. We are Chatham Kent's Big Country 91.3 722. Big Breakfast with Mike and Cheryl. A soggy day today. We'll reach high in the mid-20s. Right now, 17 Celsius. Little rainy day today, but hopefully brightening things up later this hour. Your chance to win Luke Bryan tickets. We'll get to that in a few minutes. And your impossible question is right now. We'll take your phone calls in a few seconds. Your chance to win with Flapjacks this morning, Cheryl.
1: All you have to do is answer this question correctly. 4 out of 10 couples that have been married for 15 plus years say this statement is a turn on. 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
1: 4 out of 10 couples that have been married for 15 plus years say this statement is a turn on. Is it, you're a great cook, I clean the bathroom, I'll do the grocery shopping, or I trust your judgment?
0: It's not all four of them, although I guess it could be. Good morning. What's your name?
4: Dylan.
0: Dylan, what do you think it is? Of those four statements, what are we talking about here this morning?
4: I trust your judgment.
0: Oh, that's a good one. But that actually might be higher than 4 out of 10. Not I trust your judgment. Not that one. So we'll strike that one off the list. And the Big IQ today with Flapjacks Restaurant. Lines open for you at 519-351-6300 in the Wanig Fuels studio line. Good morning. What's your name?
4: Dylan.
0: You're back. We're just going to go through all Dylan this morning. All right. Try number two here, Dylan. What do you think?
4: Give me him again. Sorry.
0: Okay. So the ones that are left, Cheryl.
1: You're a great cook. I clean the bathroom. And I'll do the grocery shopping.
4: I'll do the grocery shopping.
0: Not that one either. You're 0 for 2, Dylan. I don't like your odds right now.
1: So 50-50 shot. So 4 out of 10 couples married for 15 plus years say, what statement is a turn on? So it's either you're a great cook or I clean the bathroom.
0: Now you're down to a 50-50 chance. What's your name? Good morning.
5: Good morning. It's Jerrica.
0: Okay, Eric, what do we have here? So we're down to two. Which of those two are we thinking about here?
5: Is it I trust your judgment?
0: It is not. It is not. That was already off the list. Not I trust your judgment. So the ones that are left, you're a great cook.
1: Mm-hmm.
0: And I clean the bathroom.
1: Yeah. Which one of those statements is a turn on according to married couples?
0: It's a Big IQ. Good morning. What do you think it is?
6: I think it's you're a great cook.
0: You're a great cook. And you got to say it just a certain way. You got it. Just in the nick of time. You're a great cook. 40% of couples married for a long time said that is that's a turn on. What's your name?
6: Linda.
1: And would you say that would be a turn on for you, Linda?
6: It was all my life.
1: Oh, yeah. There's something about that high you get when someone compliments something you cooked or baked or whatever.
6: Mm-hmm.
1: Right?
0: And were you fortunate enough to be with a great cook? Or were you the good cook?
6: I was.
0: You were the good cook. Very good.
6: Still hang.
0: I bet you are. What's your go-to for food, Linda? What do you love making?
6: Oh, geez, anything. Spaghetti, pizza, homemade pizza. I'm doing one tonight.
0: Homemade pizza night.
1: Mm.
0: That's good. All right.
1: Mm-hmm.
0: We'll be there around 5:30. How's that sound?
6: You're so welcome.
0: Okay. Linda, and you can make somebody else cook for you now. We've got that Flapjacks Restaurant gift card for you, okay?
6: Thank you so much.
0: You are welcome. Linda, our winner today. You're a great cook. That's what we were looking for today. The Big IQ, another chance to win tomorrow morning at 7:20.
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0: Morgan Wallen and Ernest with Chatham Kent's Big Country 91.3, 7:30 on your soggy Thursday morning. And the Big Breakfast coming up, your chance to qualify for Luke Bryan tickets in just a few. Stick around for that. Soggy day today, off and on showers, 25 this afternoon. Right now it's 17.
1: With an update from cknewstoday.ca, I'm Cheryl Johnstone. Residents hoping for encouraging news about the proposed Dresden landfill left last night's meeting with a more sobering outlook. Chatham Kent staff explained that a court decision on whether York 1 requires local planning approvals could take months after a September hearing. Officials also warned that the company may still have other pathways to move the project forward, even if the municipality wins in court. Councillor Rhonda Jubinville acknowledged the news was difficult to hear, but stressed the fight is far from over. Altura Power says it'll continue to explore opportunities at the former Lambton Generating Station site. The company says the independent electricity system operator did not accept their proposal for a new natural gas power plant. St. Clair Township Mayor Jeff Agar says tax dollars, good-paying jobs, and spin-off work were all lost as a result of the decision. Deb Martin is looking to turn concern into action by running for Chatham Kent Council. The candidate in Ward 8 moved to Chatham 2 years ago and says she decided to enter municipal politics because she wants to help address issues like road maintenance and recycling service. There are 10 people now running for two seats in Ward 8, which covers South Chatham. Voters will head to the polls on October 26. Time is running out to purchase your tickets for the Chatham Kent Health Alliance Foundation's Retro 5050 draw. 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At last check, the winner will take home over $38,000. All the money raised will go towards the highest priority needs at the hospitals in Chatham and Wallaceburg. In sports, Canada fell 2-1 to Switzerland at the FIFA World Cup to finish second in their group. Despite the loss, the Canadians advanced to the knockout stage for the first time ever and will face South Africa on Sunday after they beat South Korea 1-0. Mexico beat Czechia 3-0 to top Group A. Morocco's moving on after a 4-2 win over Haiti. Brazil won Group C with a 3-0 win over Scotland, while Bosnia and Herzegovina beat Qatar 3-1. The Toronto Blue Jays lost 3-1 to Houston. The Jays' only run came when Nathan Lucas hit a one-out homer in the first inning. Tarek Skubal tied a career high by giving up three home runs as the Detroit Tigers fell 4-2 to the New York Yankees. In the WNBA, Chatham's Bridget Carlton had 7 points, 5 rebounds, and 2 assists, but the Portland Fire lost 101-78 to Chicago. And on day 2 of the NBA draft, the Toronto Raptors selected guard Jordan Bradley from Arizona with the 50th overall pick. Now the forecast, cloudy today with a chance of showers and the risk of a thunderstorm, high of 25. Partly cloudy tonight with a chance of showers and the risk of a thunderstorm, low of 14. And cloudy tomorrow with a high of 22. Right now it's 16 Celsius. I'm Cheryl Johnstone. For more on these and other stories, visit cknewstoday.ca.
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0: We are Chatham Kent's Big Country 91.3, Mr. Temper Tantrum, Bailey Zimmerman, and Chevy Silverado on 7:42 on your Thursday morning. It is a big breakfast with Mike and Cheryl, and lots of people in Northeast Chatham appear to be without power right now.
1: Yeah, so just checking out the Integris out of safety outage map. 2,664 customers without power in the north end of Chatham right now. Just seeing Integris tweeted out, say that crews have been dispatched. They're investigating, so no word yet on what caused the outage or when power will be restored. Although a big thank you to Amanda and Caroline, who both texted us to let us know about it. And Amanda said she heard this very loud boom. She was sitting outside and was like, ooh, that's
0: might
1: not good.
0: Might have something to do with it. Perhaps. So, yeah, over 2,600 without power right now, and we'll keep an eye on that and see what Integris says. And any updates, we'll let you know right away.
2: Hey, pick up the phone. Text the Wattic Fuels studio line, 519-351-6300. The Big Country box office is open and ready for business.
0: Yeah, a week of winning continues. Luke Bryan coming to Pine Knob soon.
1: He's going to be there July 12th over in Michigan. And if you want to be there as well, all you have to do is grab your cell phone and text BIG and your full name to the Wattic Fuels studio line right now. That number is 519-351-6300. You do that, your name's going to go into a draw, and you might be the lucky winner of a pair of tickets to go see Luke Bryan in concert.
0: All right, we'll give you till 8 o'clock to do that. 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And just after 8 o'clock, we'll see who wins today's pair of tickets. And you can also hit up our website for a chance.
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0: Looking for a wet day today. Off and on showers will continue right through this afternoon. 25-hour high. Maybe a few remnants of showers tonight down to 14. And then it looks to be a pretty good start to the weekend and throughout in the low to mid-20s right through Sunday. 17 Celsius right now.
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0: We are Chatham Kent's Big Country, and I hear that first part a lot. Don't be stupid. You know I love you, Shania. We are Big Country, 7:50 on a soggy Thursday morning. It is Mike and Cheryl, and the number's gone down with the number of people without power right now in Northeast Chatham.
1: Yeah, there's a power outage for Integra's customers there. So heads up in North Chatham. Down to about 2,000 customers now, which is good news. Crews have been dispatched, so investigating. But no word yet on what caused it or maybe when the power will be fully restored. But good to know they're working away on it.
0: We'll keep you up to date with that. And you've got 9 minutes to get those texts in for possible Luke Bryan tickets.
1: Luke is going to be at Pine Knob Music Theater over in Michigan on July 12th. And you could be there too. Just text BIG and your full name to the Wattuck Fuel Studio line right now at 519-351-6300 to get into that draw.
0: Deadline 8 o'clock and we'll reveal the winner shortly thereafter. And a winner from a couple of years ago on America's Got Talent getting his own biopic. Your details in 70 seconds.
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8: The Big Buzz.
0: Well, if you were a watcher of America's Got Talent a couple of years ago, you might be familiar with Richard Goodall. He won in 2024.
1: Yeah, he was a middle school janitor from Indiana, won season 19 of America's Got Talent, and he's now getting his own biopic. So the 56-year-old first captivated audiences during his audition when he nailed Don't Stop Believin' by Journey.

0: one of those moments where you're looking at him, you're thinking, that's not going to come out of that guy's mouth, but it did.
1: Well, he even got to perform the song with Journey at the finale. I mean, that's got to be pretty cool. So, I mean, of course they're going to turn into a biopic. One studio executive said it's this journey of going from sweeping hallways to the center of TV's biggest stage. That's really the American dream right there, all wrapped up in one. So, no word on the timeline or a release date, but they're apparently on the works, probably writing it right now.
0: Mm-hmm. Good for him. That's fantastic. And you remember Who's the Boss from the 1980s? That was actually one of my favorite shows growing up. Very funny.
1: You had a thing for Alyssa Milano, I bet?
0: I did. Oh, yeah. Absolutely, I did.
1: That was right around your age there.
0: Absolutely, I did. People recently were shocked when Danny Pintaro, so he played with Jonathan on that show.
1: Yeah, her, like, they're like half, or no, stepbrother.
0: Stepbrother, I believe. Posted a picture of himself delivering packages for Amazon. He was on Who's the Boss. What is he doing with his side gig? Well, I guess, contrary to what you might think, not all actors are living on residuals.
1: Mm-hmm. And for him, Danny, he's trying to get back into acting now. And the Amazon job is just one of 5 gig jobs that he does to make ends meet. But he loves the flexibility, I would assume, because you just pick up shifts when you want and you can say you're not working on other days so that you can go to auditions. Probably the perfect job, actually. And, I mean, you have to do what you have to survive.
0: Yep. He says, bills. We're all doing it. I'm not different than you in that sense. We've never been different from you in that sense. I don't make money from residuals, which just is kind of mind-blowing, but that was a different time back in the 80s, right?
1: Yeah. Well, there's nothing, a lot of these stars in these shows, there was nothing ever, streaming wasn't a thing.
0: Nope.
1: It wasn't even in the realm of possibility, so that's not worked into your contract. So millions could be streaming your show, but you're not going to get paid for it.
0: Speaking of streaming, from his 2026 YouTube special called Tea and Scotch, comedian Patton Oswalt on why he's kind of wary of his cat.
2: Now I have a cat. Any cat owners? Yeah. I love my cat. I don't know if other cat owners have experienced this. Whenever I play with my cat in the middle of playing, she'll stop and react to another presence that's in the room that she clearly sees and hears. And then she'll follow it across the room. And then at one point, I assume it vanishes because she goes back to playing with me like nothing happened. And it's unnerving, all right? Because I'm brushing up against the netherworld. I have friends who go, I wish my kitty could talk. I don't. Because if my cat could talk, it would be 3 things. Annoying, and then terrifying, and then annoying again. That's all it would be all day. And I like that little chicken treat you gave me. I'll have another chicken treat. If you have another chicken treat, I'll eat another chicken treat. Is that chicken? Oh, demon. Demon just came in the room. It's walking across the room. It has a coyote head. Now the coyote head is splitting open. It's 2 baby heads. Now it's pointing at you. Now it's gone. Hey, you have another chicken treat?
0: I think you just described every cat. I'm pretty sure that's fairly consistent. Comedian Patton Oswalt. Tonight, it's Sons of Kent. It is Risehouse International Trivia Night, the last Thursday of the month. I'm stunned. It's the last Thursday of June already.
1: Yep. 7 until 9 tonight, Sons of Kent for that trivia night. School's out is the theme for
0: that
1: it.
0: That makes sense.
1: So this is the last day of school for a lot of kids. And you, Mike, will be one of the hosts or the MC for
0: it. I will be there. I will be there tonight.
1: Yeah, it's $20 a person. And make sure you go and check that out at Sons of Kent. Also happening tonight, because it is the last day of school, Tilbury BIA, their Canada Day fireworks is tonight. It's happening at Memorial Park out in Tilbury. There'll be some live music starting at 7 o'clock, plus some cupcakes for the kids, balloon twisting, a food booth, and the fireworks will be starting at dusk. There is a rain date set for June 28th. See if the rain stops before then, though.
0: Fingers crossed. Fingers crossed. And concert series continuing tonight, too.
1: Yeah, out in Dresden, their summer concert series at Rotary Park. Mill House will be performing this evening. That concert gets underway at 7. And Talbot Trail Place out in Blenheim, their summer concert series has Mystic Highway taking the stage. That also gets underway at 7.
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1: With an update from cknewstoday.ca, I'm Cheryl Johnstone. Integra's crews are responding to a power outage in North Chatham. At its peak, over 3,300 customers were in the dark this morning. That's now down to around 1,100. No word on what caused the outage or when the power will be fully restored. Much of the optimism many had about an upcoming court battle against the proposed Dresden landfill was lost during last night's public meeting. Chatham Kent held an information session to answer residents' questions and to outline efforts to stop the project. A big part of the discussion focused on September's court hearing. Staff say even if they do win, the project can still happen. That's because it could be brought before the Ontario Land Tribunal or simply approved by the province through a minister zoning order. Despite this, the municipality intends to continue the legal fight. Should Chatham Kent keep fighting the Dresden landfill proposal, even if the odds of stopping it appear slim? You can let us know in our CK News Today question of the day on our website. Another name is being added to the ballot ahead of Chatham Kent's municipal election. Deb Martin is running in Ward 8, hoping to represent South Chatham. If elected, she says her top priority would be to improve the municipality so that people are proud of where they live.
2: That means clean, good roads, you know, well-kept parks, places for their kids to be and be safe, to like enjoy living here.
1: There are now 10 people running for two seats in Ward 8. Voters head to the poll on October 26. Prime Minister Mark Carney could announce in the coming weeks what will happen with 24 Sussex Drive, the official Prime Minister's residence. The 34-room home has sat vacant for about a decade. CBC News says Carney has said that he wants to keep it as the official residence. Back-to-back earthquakes in Venezuela have killed at least 32 people and injured 700 more, and officials expect that death toll to rise. Buildings collapsed in the 7.2 and 7.5 earthquakes. Today is the final day to grab a ticket for the Chatham Kent Health Alliance Foundation Retro 50-50 draw. The deadline is at noon, and at last check, the take-home prize was over $38,000. Tickets can be bought online at ignite5050.ca. In sports, Canada's late rally came up just short as they fell 2-1 to Switzerland at the FIFA World Cup. That means the Canadians will finish second in Group B and will advance to the knockout stage for the first time ever. Canada will now face South Africa on Sunday in LA. That's after they beat South Korea 1-0. Mexico beat Czechia 3-0 to top Group A. Morocco is moving on after a 4-2 win over Haiti. Brazil won Group C with a 3-0 win over Scotland, while Bosnia and Herzegovina beat Qatar 3-1. The Astros scored a tie-breaking run on an errant pickoff throw from Jeff Hoffman in the eighth inning as the Toronto Blue Jays lost 3-1 to Houston. The Jays' only run came when Nathan Lucas hit a one-out homer in the first. Tarek Skubal tied a career high by giving up three home runs as the Detroit Tigers fell 4-2 to the Yankees. In the WNBA, Chatham's Bridget Carlton had 7 points, 5 rebounds, and 2 assists, but the Portland Fire lost 101-78 to Chicago. On day two of the NBA draft, the Toronto Raptors selected guard Jordan Bradley from Arizona with the 50th pick. The Detroit Pistons have reportedly traded Isaiah Stewart to Memphis for three future second-round draft picks. And Detroit Lions cornerback Terrion Arnold has been arrested in connection to a kidnapping and robbery in Florida. The 23-year-old is facing felony charges after three men in their late teens were held at gunpoint in Tampa back in February. Now the forecast. It'll be cloudy today with a chance of showers and the risk of a thunderstorm, high of 25. Partly cloudy tonight with a chance of showers and the risk of a thunderstorm, low of 14. And cloudy tomorrow with a high of 22. Right now it's 16 Celsius. I'm Cheryl Johnstone. For more on these and other stories, visit cknewstoday.ca.
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0: He's Kane Brown. We are Chatham Kent's Big Country 91.3, 8:13 in your Thursday morning in a wet one. And expect the light rain to continue for most of the day and maybe even through tonight as well. Reaching a high in the mid-20s. Right now, we're up to 17 Celsius. And thank you so much for all the texts over the last, half an hour or so. To a great concert in just a couple of weeks, Cheryl.
1: Luke Bryan, Pine Knob Music Theater over in Michigan, July 12th. And we have pulled a winner, and that is Lauren Ross. Congratulations, Lauren. Check your text messages and your voicemail and the multiple voicemails we may have left you. We apologize.
0: Because is there a new thing going on with voicemail now in certain cell phones where it's like an answering service?
1: Yeah, it's like, tell us your name and your reason for calling, and I'll see if they're available.
0: Yeah.
1: What?
0: And so we did, and then I hung up when I probably should have just stayed on the line to make sure she was around.
1: So then we tried again.
0: And we hung on, and then she wasn't around. So probably at work.
1: So then we left an actual voicemail. But we also sent you a text, Lauren, to let you know the good news. And don't be sad if you missed out. We have one more pair of tickets to give away tomorrow on air. Plus, you can also enter online right now. Head to our website, bigcountry913.com. You can fill out an online ballot there. We have a pair of tickets we're giving away just through the website. So another pair of tickets right there.
0: I hope we weren't too annoying with the three messages we left you.
1: Do you want your tickets or not?
0: You're going to have to put up with us all morning. Lauren Ross, our winner today. Maybe you win tomorrow.
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0: In southwestern Ontario next week, he is Aaron Goodwin, Boy Like Me. We're Chatham Kent's Big Country, 91.3, 824 with Mike and Cheryl. And we'll be talking with Aaron. He'll have the chance to have a conversation with us next week. His Rockin' Wheel is coming up on the 3rd of July. Olivia Mae Graham will be a part of that show. And Aaron Goodwin. So we will talk with Aaron coming up in just a little bit. Hope you're having a great morning, a soggy morning. And coming up, we'll let you know of a failed operation from the CIA. It was called Operation Acoustic Kitty. We will explain that in 90 seconds.
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6: The highest grossing actor of all time is Stan Lee. Yeah, that's thanks to his cameos in pretty much every single Marvel movie, which brings in millions of dollars.
0: Absolutely. It's kind of fun to watch. You're watching a Marvel movie. Okay, where's Stan Lee going to be?
6: Where's he
0: going to
6: pop up?
0: Did you know in the 1960s, the CIA launched Operation Acoustic Kitty, an effort to train cats to become foreign spies by implementing in their ears and radio transmitters at the base of their skulls. So microphones in their ears, radio transmitters at the base of their skulls. The hope was to train the cats to sit by nearby foreign officials and maybe capture private conversations.
6: They just kept getting distracted by cans of tuna, though.
0: Operation Acoustic Kitty. You can easily see why it failed.
6: Did you know Dr. Seuss's real name is Theodore Geisel? He actually came up with the pen name Seuss when he was caught drinking in college, and he was banned from doing any extracurricular activities. But he wanted to keep writing for the college's humor magazine, so Dr. Seuss he became.
0: And the rest is history, as they say. And in ancient Rome, they used human and animal urine as laundry detergent. I guess they never wanted to hang out with anybody.
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0: Classic from Hank Jr. We're Chatham Kent's Big Country 91.3. Coming to southeastern Michigan, he'll be at Pine Knob 17th of July, and we very well might have the chance for you to win tickets coming up next week. Little hint for you. Rainy day today. We'll reach a high in the mid-20s. Right now it's 17 Celsius.
1: With an update from cknewstoday.ca, I'm Cheryl Johnstone. Power's been fully restored for Integra's customers in North Chatham. At its peak, over 3,300 customers were in the dark this morning. No word on what caused the outage. Residents hoping for encouraging news about the proposed Dresden landfill left last night's meeting with a more sobering outlook. Chatham Kent staff explained that a court decision on whether York 1 requires local planning approvals could take months after the September hearing. Officials also warned that the company may still have other pathways to move the project forward, even if the municipality wins in court. Councillor Rhonda Jubinville acknowledged the news was difficult to hear, but stressed the fight is far from over. Atura Power says it'll continue to explore opportunities at the former Lambton Generating Station site. The company says the independent electricity system operator did not accept their proposal for a new natural gas plant. St. Clair Township Mayor Jeff Agar says tax dollars, good-paying jobs, and spin-off work are lost as a result of the decision. Deb Martin is looking to turn concern into action by running for Chatham Kent Council. The Ward 8 candidate moved to Chatham just 2 years ago and says she decided to enter municipal politics because she wants to help address issues like road maintenance and recycling service. There are 10 people running for 2 seats in Ward 8, which covers South Chatham. Voters will head to the polls on October 26th. Time is running out to purchase your ticket for the Chatham Kent Health Alliance Foundation's Retro 50-50 draw. Tickets for that can be purchased online at ignite5050.ca until noon today. And at last check, the winner will be taking home over $39,000. All the money raised will go towards the highest priority needs at the hospitals in Chatham and Wallaceburg. In sports, Canada fell 2-1 to Switzerland at the FIFA World Cup to finish second in their group. Despite the loss, though, the Canadians advanced to the knockout stage for the first time ever. They'll face South Africa this Sunday after they beat South Korea 1-0. Mexico shut out Czechia 3-0 to top Group A. Morocco is moving on after a 4-2 win over Haiti. Brazil won Group C with a 3-0 win over Scotland, while Bosnia and Herzegovina beat Qatar 3-1. The Toronto Blue Jays lost 3-1 to Houston. The Jays' only run came when Nathan Lucas hit a one-out homer in the first inning. Tarek Skubal tied a career high by giving up 3 home runs as the Detroit Tigers fell 4-2 to the Yankees. In the WNBA, Chatham's Bridget Carleton had 7 points, 5 rebounds, and 2 assists, but the Portland Fire lost 101-78 to Chicago. And on day 2 of the NBA draft, the Toronto Raptors selected guard Jarden Bradley from Arizona with the 50th pick. Now the forecast. Cloudy today with a chance of showers and the risk of a thunderstorm, high of 25. Partly cloudy tonight with a chance of showers and the risk of a thunderstorm, low of 14. And cloudy tomorrow with a high of 22. Right now it's 16 Celsius. I'm Cheryl Johnstone. 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

0: He is Vincent Mason. We're Chatham Kent's Big Country 91.3 and wish you well. 8:40 on a soggy Thursday morning. It is Mike and Cheryl and Devin joining us. Devin Hansen, Theater Manager, Municipality of CK. Good morning, sir.
1: Good morning. How are we doing this morning?
0: Doing fine. How about yourself?
1: Great.
0: You're 2/3 through the ice cap, so I'm sure you've already had a busy morning.
1: My eyes are awake, so that's the important thing.
0: The second ice cap is when
1: the
0: you
1: second
0: start
1: ice
0: work.
1: Cap, then we'll do it. We'll get it.
0: Lots going on through this summer. Aside from the new season in the fall, the summer's packed in there.
1: Yeah, so this is kind of when we transition to like movies. So we're starting it off on Canada Day. We're actually opening the Capitol Theater for a free movie. So come 3 o'clock. It's Pixar's Red, which is a great movie. It's also part of that Taste of CK. There's going to be activities in the lobby sponsored by the museum and the gallery. So there's lots to do for kids. If you're looking for something to do on Canada Day, come to the Capitol Theater.
2: And then you were also mentioning, too, so that's sort of like the first Pixar movie, because then you're showing Pixar movies all summer long.
1: Yes. So all the movies in the summer are on Thursdays. So the matinee movies, our kids' movies, are all Pixar movies all summer. So we created a Pixar passport. So if you want to buy a Pixar passport, it's $40, and you can see all the movies all summer for that.
2: Did you get a passport stamp for it, too?
1: We're either going to do stamps or stickers. That's today's job.
0: What about stamps and stickers?
1: No,
0: or is that that's not in the budget?
1: There's no budget for that.
2: It's one of the other. Gotta pick one, Mike.
0: I know. My expensive taste, I'm very sorry about that. Devin in from the municipality, and the season for the fall is going well with ticket sales?
1: Yes, ticket sales are going, and it's great to see that like the majority of tickets are people are taking the printed home option. So you don't have to like pick up your tickets at the box office anymore. You can get them right to your email, you can get them right on your phone in your mobile wallet. Tickets are starting to go. You're going to start to see brochures soon. They went to print. So they're going to go out in the Chatham Voice. So in a few weeks, look out for that. You'll get the whole season brochure coming out.
2: Love that. And there is a couple of country shows we should mention.
1: There's some
2: next
1: great
2: season.
1: Country shows. The Great Canadian Road Trip is our first one in the fall with Jason McCoy, Doc Walker, and Michelle Wright. So you don't want to miss that. 3 for the price of 1. And then Tim Hicks in the spring.
0: Very good. So you can get all of that. It's a really easy website, too, to access all that information.
1: CKtheaters.ca.
0: All right. So it's going to be a busy summer. It's going to be a busy new season. So CKtheaters.ca with all the information there. Devin Hansen, thank you, sir.
1: Thank you.
0: It is 8:43. Good morning.
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0: He's Jane Eagleson. We are Chatham Kent's Big Country 91.3, and the Big Breakfast continues. Mike and Cheryl at 8:52. And Jelly Roll has released a new song, his first song since the split up from his wife Bunny. And he also recently gave a fan free tickets for life. Your Big Country Roundup in a couple of minutes.
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9: Dan and Shay crashed a fan's wedding earlier this month. They planned the surprise with the bride's maid of honor, then performed multiple songs, including Marry You Again, which is coming out tomorrow.
10: Mm-hmm.
9: Now, since then, they've actually been making it a trend to crash more weddings, probably to help promote the new song, which is about getting married. 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
10: Normally, you would hate wedding crashers, for the most part, I would think.
9: No, but
10: I think with this,
9: they showed up, I'd be happy.
10: Absolutely. Chris Young, hey, some good news here. He safely landed after his aircraft experienced brake failure during a flight from Nashville for Father's Day weekend. Chris Young shared some details on his social media, crediting skilled pilots and ground fire department crews for the successful emergency landing. Brake failure on the plane. Luckily, had some amazing pilots that he

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1: With an update from cknewstoday.ca, I'm Cheryl Johnstone. A public meeting on the proposed Dresden landfill revealed just how difficult the battle against the project could be. Last night, Chatham Kent administration outlined their ongoing efforts to stop York One from developing the site, but they cautioned residents that the legal process may be lengthy and uncertain. Staff say a court ruling expected after the September hearing could take months, and even a favorable outcome for the municipality may not end the matter. Residents also raised concerns about a traffic study showing trucks would travel through Thamesville and Kent Bridge rather than Dresden. Despite the growing frustration, local advocates and officials say they remain committed to opposing the landfill proposal and keeping residents informed. A newcomer to Chatham Kent is looking to help her new community by joining council. Deb Martin, who moved to Chatham back in 2024, is running in Ward 8 and is hoping to be one of two councillors representing South Chatham. She says she's long had an interest in politics, but decided to run this time because of a few things she'd like to see improved.

0: Approved.
1: I can't sit back and complain about something if I'm not willing to put in the work.
0: There are now 52 people running in total for Chatham County Council. Nominations close in August and the election will be on October 26th. 34 Canadians who were exposed to the hantavirus have finished up their self-isolation period. Global News says two more will finish tomorrow. Health officials in BC say one person that did fall ill recovered earlier this month. They were all either passengers on a cruise ship or were in close contact with someone who was. Today is the last day to grab a ticket for the Chatham County Health Alliance Foundation's Retro 50-50 draw. The deadline to buy tickets is noon, and at last check, the take-home prize was over $40,000. The rest of the money will go towards the highest priority needs at the Chatham and Wallaceburg hospitals. Tickets can be bought online at ignite5050.ca. In sports, Canada's late rally came up just short as they fell 2-1 to Switzerland at the FIFA World Cup. That means the Canadians finished second in Group B and advanced to the knockout stage for the first time ever. Canada will face South Africa next on Sunday out in LA after they beat South Korea 1-0 yesterday. Mexico down Czechia 3-0 to top Group A. Morocco is moving on after a 4-2 win over Haiti. Brazil won Group C with a 3-0 win over Scotland, while Bosnia and Herzegovina beat Qatar 3-1. The Astros scored the tie-breaking run on an errant pickoff throw from Jeff Hoffman in the eighth inning as the Toronto Blue Jays lost 3-1 to Houston. The Jays' only run came when Nathan Lucas hit a one-out homer in the first. Tarek Skubal tied a career high by giving up three home runs as the Detroit Tigers fell 4-2 to the New York Yankees. In the WNBA, Chatham's Bridget Carlton had 7 points, 5 rebounds, and 2 assists, but the Portland Fire lost 101-78 to Chicago. On day two of the NBA draft, the Toronto Raptors selected guard Jordan Bradley from Arizona with the 50th pick. The Detroit Pistons have reportedly traded Isaiah Stewart to Memphis for three future second-round draft picks. And Detroit Lions cornerback Terrion Arnold has been arrested in connection to a kidnapping and robbery in Florida. The 23-year-old is facing felony charges after three men in their late teens were held at gunpoint in Tampa back in February. Now the forecast. It'll be cloudy today with a chance of showers and the risk of a thunderstorm, high of 25. Partly cloudy tonight with a chance of showers and the risk of a thunderstorm, low of 14. And then cloudy tomorrow with a high of 22. Right now it's 16 Celsius. I'm Cheryl Johnstone. For more on these and other stories, visit cknewstoday.ca.
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Big Breakfast continues. It's Mike and Cheryl. And heavens to Betsy. Jackson Dean from Big Country. Good morning.

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He's Michael Ray. We are Chatham Kent's Big Country 91.3. The Big Breakfast, Mike and Cheryl. And the Wheatley Fish Fest getting underway this weekend, tomorrow through Sunday. Lots of things going on around CK this weekend. Morgan Griffiths, just being me from Big Country.

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0: Hey, goes Dean Brody. We are Chatham Kent's Big Country 91.3. And Man Without a Woman, it is Mike and Cheryl. Big breakfast into its final couple of minutes here on your soggy Thursday. Expect the light rain to continue through this afternoon. Hit up our website when you have a chance today. And the big question at BigCountry913.com. And earlier on this morning, Cheryl, we asked about a garden.
1: Wanted to know if you have a vegetable garden, if you're growing one this year, because the price of tomatoes skyrocketed in the month of May, up 45%. According to Stats Canada.
0: So, like, that's a giant leap.
1: Yeah. So maybe go and plant a few tomato plants if you can.
0: This
1: garden.
0: Is the time to
1: it's
0: do
1: not
0: that.
1: Not too late. Not too late.
0: Yikes. So let us know. Do you have a vegetable garden? A big question at BigCountry913.com. Thanks to Devin Hansen joining us a little while ago and CKTheaters.ca.
1: They've got a lot of great shows coming up this summer. They're doing all Pixar movies for their like matinees for the kids throughout the summer.
0: Great
1: idea.
0: You
1: can get a special pass for that too. So get all the details on their website. And then they have a free movie on Canada Day. They're showing Turning Red, which takes place in Toronto. So that seems fitting.
0: Absolutely. So thanks to Devin, and also thanks to Chad joining us. Big Canada Day celebration in Newbury.
1: That all kicks off on Canada Day, July 1st in the morning. They've got a car show starting at 10, the parade at noon, then they've got lots of stuff happening in the park, and it all wraps up with fireworks at dusk.
0: Another chance to win Luke Bryan tickets, another chance to win Warren Zeiders tickets. We'll do another round of that tomorrow morning in the Big Breakfast. Have a great day.
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12: With an update from CKNewsToday.ca, I'm Cheryl Johnstone. Much of the optimism many had about an upcoming court battle against the proposed Dresden landfill was lost during last night's public meeting. Chatham Kent held an information session to answer residents' questions and outline all efforts to stop the project. A big part of the discussion focused on September's court hearing. Staff says even if they win, the project can still happen. That's because it could be brought before the Ontario Land Tribunal or simply approved by the province through a minister zoning order. Despite that, the municipality intends to continue the legal fight. Another name has been added to the ballot ahead of Chatham Kent's municipal election. Deb Martin is running in Ward 8, hoping to represent South Chatham. If elected, she says her top priority would be to improve the municipality so people are proud of where they live. Voters will head to the polls on October 26. Back-to-back earthquakes in Venezuela have killed at least 32 people and injured 700 more, and officials expect the death toll to rise. Buildings collapsed in the 7.2 and 7.5 earthquakes. The Associated Press says the country has declared a state of emergency. Today is the last day to grab a ticket for the Chatham Kent Health Alliance Foundation's Retro 50-50 draw. The deadline is noon, and at last check, the take-home prize was over $40,000. The rest of the money will go towards the highest priority needs at the Chatham and Wallaceburg hospitals. Tickets can be bought online at ignite5050.ca. Prime Minister Mark Carney could announce in the coming weeks what will happen with 24 Sussex Drive, the official Prime Minister's residence. It has sat vacant for about a decade. CBC News says Carney has said that he wants to keep it as the official residence. Now the forecast. Cloudy today with a chance of showers and the risk of a thunderstorm. High of 25. Partly cloudy tonight with a chance of showers and the risk of a thunderstorm. Low of 14. Then cloudy tomorrow with a high of 22. Right now it's 16 Celsius. I'm Cheryl Johnstone. 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
13: With an update from cknewstoday.ca, I'm Cheryl Johnstone. Much of the optimism many had about an upcoming court battle against the proposed Dresden landfill was lost during last night's public meeting. Chatham-Kent held an information session to answer residents' questions and outline all efforts to stop the project. A big part of the discussion focused on September's court hearing. Staff says even if they win, the project can still happen. That's because it could be brought before the Ontario Land Tribunal or simply approved by the province through a minister zoning order. Despite that, the municipality intends to continue the legal fight. Another name has been added to the ballot ahead of Chatham-Kent's municipal election. Deb Martin is running in Ward 8, hoping to represent South Chatham. If elected, she says her top priority would be to improve the municipality so people are proud of where they live. Voters will head to the polls on October 26. Back-to-back earthquakes in Venezuela have killed at least 32 people and injured 700 more, and officials expect the death toll to rise. Buildings collapsed in the 7.2 and 7.5 earthquakes. The Associated Press says the country has declared a state of emergency. Today is the last day to grab a ticket for the Chatham Kent Health Alliance Foundation's Retro 50-50 draw. The deadline is noon, and at last check, the take-home prize was over $40,000. The rest of the money will go towards the highest priority needs at the Chatham and Wallaceburg hospitals. Tickets can be bought online at ignite5050.ca. Prime Minister Mark Carney could announce in the coming weeks what will happen with 24 Sussex Drive, the official Prime Minister's residence. It has sat vacant for about a decade. CBC News says Carney has said that he wants to keep it as the official residence. Now the forecast. Cloudy today with a chance of showers and the risk of a thunderstorm. High of 25. Partly cloudy tonight with a chance of showers and the risk of a thunderstorm. Low of 14. Then cloudy tomorrow with a high of 22. Right now it's 16 Celsius. I'm Cheryl Johnstone. For more on these and other stories, visit cknewstoday.ca.
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0: 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What's happening around Chatham-Kent? 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
1: With an update from cknewstoday.ca, I'm Tamara Thornton. A 51-year-old woman was arrested after an argument went too far. CK police were called to a Blenheim home just after 11:30 last night. Investigators say that a verbal fight escalated, resulting in one person suffering cuts to their face. The woman faces an assault charge. She's been released from police custody with conditions and an August court date. Border guards at the Ambassador Bridge seized $23,000 worth of undeclared nicotine vaping products. It was in a vehicle crossing into Canada. Because it was undeclared, the driver will have to pay a $21,000 fine. A Wallaceburg man is riding over 700 kilometers to raise money for cancer. The 77-year-old man is making the trek on a mobile scooter, beginning in Walpole Island and ending in Ottawa. Don Wells says his own experience with cancer inspired the journey.
2: When I was down in London and when I was in the cancer unit part and I seen some of these kids and some of these adults and the way what they were going through, man, is just awful.
1: Wells has done several rides throughout his life but says this will be his last. He is beginning the route at Walpole Island Arena at 10 o'clock Monday morning. The frustration of many Dresden community members was on display during a public info session about York One's proposed landfill expansion. The municipality of Chatham-Kent held a meeting last night outlining the steps being taken to fight the project and the costs being incurred. Should Chatham-Kent keep fighting the Dresden landfill proposal, even if the odds of stopping it appear slim? Let us know on our daily poll at cknewstoday.ca. Less than 3 years after Premier Doug Ford pledged to build more than a million homes in Ontario, the government is admitting the goal is impossible to achieve. Global News says the promise started off strong enough, but then housing starts fell. Internal handwritten notes from the Ministry of Municipal Affairs suggest that the government admitted defeat in the fall of 2024. And a pair of earthquakes hit Venezuela yesterday, killing at least 164 people and injuring hundreds more. CBC News reports that the earthquakes measured at magnitudes of 7.2 and 7.5 and were about a minute apart. Several buildings collapsed in the capital of Caracas. It's feared that the death toll could total in the thousands. Search and rescue teams have been dispatched from a number of countries, including the U.S. In sports, six more matchups in the World Cup today. First is Group E. Curaçao takes on Cote d'Ivoire, and Ecuador plays Germany. Then Tunisia faces the Netherlands, while Japan battles Sweden. Finally, Turkey takes on the U.S., and Paraguay plays Australia. Team Canada will play its round of 32 match on Sunday afternoon against South Africa. In the MLB, the Blue Jays host the Texas Rangers in Toronto. The Detroit Tigers take on the Houston Astros. The Toronto Tempo welcome the Los Angeles Sparks in the WNBA. And in the CFL, the Edmonton Elks visit the Winnipeg Blue Bombers. The forecast, windy and cloudy today with a good chance of rain and a risk of thunderstorms. The high is 25. Partly cloudy overnight with gusty winds and potential rain and thunderstorms. The low is 14. Cloudy tomorrow with a high of 22, a mix of sun and clouds Saturday with a high of 25. Right now, it's 19 degrees. For more on these and other stories, go to cknewstoday.ca.
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7: I'm Adam Bell with your farm market update. On the Chicago Board of Trade, corn futures July up 1 at 408, September up 2 at 418. Soybean futures July up 12 at 1120, August up 12 at 1129. Wheat futures July up 2 at 588, September up 2 at 598. Live cattle futures August up 55 at 247.07, October up 20 at 240.57. Feeder cattle futures August up 122 at 374.15, September up 117 at 371.80. From Wanstead Farmers Cooperative, 2026 crop corn up 3 at 573, 2027 crop corn up 1 at 590, 2026 crop soybeans up 13 at 1524, 2027 crop soybeans up 9 at 1464, 2026 soft Reb to wheat up 1 at 717, 2027 soft Reb to wheat up a half at 764. From Denfield Livestock Exchange on Tuesday, total numbers sold, 241 fed cattle, 6 bulls, 78 cows, and 167 drop calves. Fed cattle traded strong and slightly higher. Cull cows traded barely steady. Drop calves sold fully steady. Choice steers, 357 to 373, top of 378. Good steers, 350 to 357. Choice heifers, 357 to 368, top of 384. Good heifers, 350 to 357. Beef bulls, 295 to 325, good beef cows, 240 to 271, good Holstein cows, 225 to 245, D1 and D2 cows, 190 to 225, D3 and D4, 115 to 190, started and crossbred calves, 2200 to 3000, choice calves, 1600 to 2050, good calves, 1000 to 1600, and plain and newborns, 400 to 1,000. Ontario Pork reports the U.S. CME price as $91.99 U.S. per hundredweight just weight. That's up 29 cents from the previous day. 100% fulfillment price, $237.06. That's up $1.31. Quebec's average price on June 24th, $217.71. Opening lean hog futures price in Chicago for July, $95.56. That's down $1.70 from the previous day's close. That is the Blackburn Ag Media Farm Market Report.
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7: I'm Adam Bell, and this is the Farm News. A new Interact survey suggests rising grocery costs are continuing to put pressure on Ontario households. The poll found 30% of Ontario couples say grocery spending has strained their relationship over the past 6 months, while nearly two-thirds of Ontarians report feeling stressed about managing food costs. Among those living alone,

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2: On domestic producers could increase reliance on imported fruits and vegetables. And Ontario remained Canada's leading mushroom-producing province in 2025, accounting for more than half of the country's total production. Stats Canada says Ontario growers sold over 90,000 short tons of mushroom last year. That's up 6% compared to the previous year. The value of mushroom sales in the province rose 7.5% as production continues to increase. Nationally, mushroom production reached a record 174,000 short tons, marking the 10th consecutive year-over-year increase. Total Canadian mushroom sales climbed 7.5% to nearly $831 million. That's all for the farm news. 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
6: Over the next 3 to 4 weeks, garlic will start to be harvested throughout Ontario. Once harvested, the curing process begins before it can be placed into long-term storage. When do you know when your garlic is fully cured? Garlic is fully cured when the outer skins are dry and crispy, the center of the cut stem is hard, and the neck is constricted at the bulb. Curing or drying is often associated with an increase in temperature. However, when it comes to curing garlic, relative humidity should be the primary focus. Heating air increases the amount of moisture that the air can hold per cubic meter. A cubic meter of air can hold around 17 grams of water vapor at 20 degrees Celsius. When you heat that air to 30 degrees Celsius, it can hold 30 grams. So in most years, when the ambient air's relative humidity is low, increasing the temperature greatly increases the water holding capacity of the air. If the ambient air is humid this year, increasing the temperature will not add much more water holding capacity. And as a result, it will take a much longer time to remove excess moisture from the crop. A longer cure with garlic often results in higher amounts of garlic bulb mites that are active in storage. These mites live between the clove wrapper and the clove and take tiny bites out of the garlic. After a few weeks in storage, these marks turn into scars that make the bulbs unmarketable and lower the storage life. In some cases, these mites move around storage pathogens like Fusarium. The most effective way at controlling bulb mites is to cure the garlic crop quicker after harvest. Try to cure within a few days. Speed up the process using a dehumidifier, opposed to waiting a couple weeks as seen in a more passive air system. This has been Travis Cranmer, vegetable crop specialist with OMAFRA, based in Guelph.
7: Now the forecast, windy and cloudy today with a good chance of rain and a risk of thunderstorms. The high is 25. Partly cloudy overnight with gusty winds and potential rain and thunderstorms. The low is 14. Cloudy tomorrow with a high of 22, a mix of sun and clouds Saturday with a high of 25. Sunday looks sunny with a high of 28, a mix of sun and cloud on Monday with a slight chance of showers and a high of 32. The normals for this time of year are a high of 27 and a low of 16. Sunrise was at 5:53 a.m. Sunset is at 9:10 p.m. I'm Tamara Thornton. 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
11: With an update from cknewstoday.ca, I'm Tamara Thornton. One of seven beaches in Chatham Kent has tested high for E. coli bacteria. CK Public Health says Getty's Beach by the Wheatley Pier shows high levels of the bacteria. Swimming in that water could increase the risk of skin, eye, ear, nose, and throat infections or gastrointestinal illness. CK's other public beaches are reportedly safe for swimming. A 77-year-old Wallaceburg man is set to ride his mobile scooter from Walpole Island to Ottawa. The ride is meant to raise awareness and money for children with cancer. Don Wells has done several treks during his life, but says this will be his last one. That's due to his own battle with stage 4 prostate cancer. He's already raised roughly $5,000, which will be donated to Make-A-Wish and the Children's Health Foundation. And the official review period for the Canada-US-Mexico trade deal starts next week. Despite threats to terminate the deal from U.S. President Donald Trump, some key players in Washington's agricultural lobby are confident the agreement will live on. They say that CUSMA has delivered widespread benefits to U.S. farmers, the food processing industry, and consumers, and that it's too successful for Trump to tear up. President Trump has threatened to withdraw from the deal, but it's unclear whether he can without the backing of Congress. The forecast, there's a severe thunderstorm watch in effect for the area, with warnings of large hail and the risk of a tornado. Windy and cloudy today, with a good chance of rain and a risk of thunderstorms, the high is 25. Partly cloudy overnight with gusty winds and potential rain and thunderstorms, the low is 14. Right now, it's 20 degrees. For more on these and other stories, go to cknewstoday.ca.
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17: With an update from cknewstoday.ca, I'm Tamara Thornton.
1: A severe thunderstorm watch has been issued for Chatham-Kent and surrounding areas. Environment Canada says conditions are favorable for storms that could produce winds up to 90 kilometers per hour and large hail. There's also a risk of a tornado. The watch is in effect into this evening. A 51-year-old Blenheim woman has been arrested and charged with assault. This follows a reported incident of intimate partner violence in Blenheim. CK police say a verbal argument between two people late last night escalated and one person suffered cuts to their face. The woman has since been released from police custody with conditions and a future court date. Summer is here, but you might want to double check before heading to the beach. CK Public Health has reported high levels of E. coli bacteria at Geddes Beach by the Wheatley Pier. Swimming in that water could increase the risk of skin, eye, ear, nose, and throat infections or gastrointestinal illness. Chatham-Kent's other public beaches have tested as safe for swimming. And less than 3 years after Premier Doug Ford pledged to build more than a million homes in Ontario, the government is admitting the goal is impossible to achieve. Global News reports that internal handwritten notes from the Ministry of Municipal Affairs suggest that the government admitted defeat in the fall of 2024. The forecast, there's a severe thunderstorm watch in effect for the area with warnings of large hail and a risk of a tornado. Windy and cloudy today with a good chance of rain and a risk of thunderstorms, the high is 25. Partly cloudy overnight with gusty winds and potential rain and thunderstorms, the low is 14. Cloudy tomorrow with a high of 22. Right now, it's 21 degrees. For more on these and other stories, go to cknewstoday.ca.
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14: With an update from cknewstoday.ca, I'm Tamara Thornton. There's a possibility of another tornado in the area today. Environment Canada has issued a severe thunderstorm watch for Chatham-Kent. We could see wind gusts up to 90 kilometers per hour, toonie-sized hail, and localized power outages. The watch is for this afternoon and into the evening. A local 77-year-old man is set to ride his mobile scooter from Walpole Island to Ottawa. The ride is meant to raise awareness and money for children with cancer. Wallaceburg's Don Wells has done several treks during his life, but says this will be the last one due to his own battle with stage 4 prostate cancer. He has already raised roughly $5,000, which will be donated to Make-A-Wish and the Children's Health Foundation. And the death toll from last night's two earthquakes in Venezuela is now up to 164. Almost 1,000 are counted among the injured, but those numbers are expected to rise. The earthquakes, the strongest in more than a century in Venezuela, collapsed buildings. They're measured at 7.2 and 7.5. The U.S. Geological Survey told the CBC the death toll could top 10,000, maybe 100,000. The U.S. is sending search and rescue teams. Canada, Mexico, El Salvador, Qatar, and Ecuador have pledged assistance. The forecast, there's a severe thunderstorm watch in effect for the area with warnings of large hail and the risk of a tornado. Windy and cloudy today with a good chance of rain and a risk of thunderstorms, the high is 25. Partly cloudy overnight with gusty winds and potential rain and thunderstorms, the low is 14. Cloudy tomorrow with a high of 22, a mix of sun and clouds Saturday with a high of 25. Right now, it's 22 degrees. For more on these and other stories, go to cknewstoday.ca.
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11: With an update from cknewstoday.ca, I'm Tamara Thornton. A severe thunderstorm watch and a severe thunderstorm warning have been issued for Chatham Kent. Environment Canada says conditions are favorable for storms that could produce winds up to 90 kilometers per hour and large hail. There's a risk of a tornado. The weather agency also warns that we could see power outages and damage to trees and buildings. The weather alerts are in effect into this evening. A 51-year-old Blenheim woman has been arrested and charged with assault. This follows a reported incident of intimate partner violence in Blenheim. Chatham-Kent police say a verbal argument between two people late last night escalated and one person suffered cuts to their face. The woman has since been released from police custody with conditions and a future court date. Border guards at the Ambassador Bridge seized $23,000 worth of undeclared nicotine vaping products. It was in a vehicle crossing into Canada. Because it was undeclared, the driver will have to pay a $21,000 fine. One of seven beaches in Chatham-Kent has tested high for E. coli bacteria. CK Public Health says Getty's Beach by the Wheatley Pier shows high levels of the bacteria. Swimming in that water could increase the risk of skin, eye, ear, nose, and throat infections or gastrointestinal illness. CK's other public beaches are reportedly safe for swimming. A new study from the Canadian Institute for Health Information says 1 in 10 emergency department patients waited more than 14 hours to see a doctor in 2024 and 2025. It also shows that if you had to be admitted, that wait could be up to 48 hours. The report says the reasons stretch beyond the emergency department. It shows shortages of hospital beds, long-term care, and community supports. CTV News reports that it's a problem in every province. And the official review period for the Canada-US-Mexico trade deal starts next week. Despite threats to terminate the deal from U.S. President Donald Trump, some key players in Washington's agricultural lobby are confident the agreement will live on. They say that CUSMA has delivered widespread benefits to U.S. farmers, the food processing industry, and consumers, and that it's too successful for Trump to tear up. The deal remains in place until 2036 unless one of the countries gives 6 months' notice of withdrawal. President Trump has threatened to do so, but it's unclear whether he can without the backing of Congress. In sports, 6 more matchups in the World Cup today. First is Group E, Curaçao takes on Côte d'Ivoire, and Ecuador plays Germany. Then Tunisia faces the Netherlands, while Japan battles Sweden. Finally, Turkey takes on the U.S., and Paraguay plays Australia. Team Canada will play its round of 32 match on Sunday afternoon against South Africa. In the MLB, the Blue Jays host the Texas Rangers in Toronto. The Detroit Tigers take on the Houston Astros. The Toronto Tempo welcome the Los Angeles Sparks in the WNBA. And in the CFL, the Edmonton Elks visit the Winnipeg Blue Bombers. The forecast, there's a severe thunderstorm watch and a warning in effect for the area, with warnings of large hail and a risk of a tornado. Windy and cloudy today with a good chance of rain and a risk of thunderstorms. The high is 25. Partly cloudy overnight with gusty winds and potential rain and thunderstorms. The low is 14. Cloudy tomorrow with a high of 22, a mix of sun and clouds Saturday with a high of 25. Right now, it's 22 degrees. For more on these and other stories, go to cknewstoday.ca.
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13: With an update from cknewstoday.ca, I'm Tamara Thornton. There's a possibility of another tornado in the area today. Environment Canada has issued a severe thunderstorm watch and a severe thunderstorm warning for Chatham Kent. We could see wind gusts up to 90 kilometers per hour, toonie-sized hail, and localized power outages. The weather alerts are in effect into this evening. A 51-year-old woman was arrested after an argument went too far. CK police were called to a Blenheim home just after 11:30 last night. Investigators say that a verbal fight escalated, resulting in one person suffering cuts to their face. The woman faces an assault charge. She's been released from police custody with conditions and a future court date. A Wallaceburg man is riding over 700 kilometers to raise money for cancer. The 77-year-old man is making the trek on a mobile scooter, beginning in Walpole Island and ending in Ottawa. Don Wells says his own experience with cancer inspired the journey.
14: When I was down in London and when I was in the cancer unit part and I seen some of these kids and some of these adults and the way what they were going through, man, it was just awful.
13: Wells has done several rides throughout his life but says this will be his last. He is beginning the route at Walpole Island Arena at 10 o'clock Monday morning. Summer is here, but you might want to double check before heading to the beach. CK Public Health has reported high levels of E. coli bacteria at Getty's Beach by Wheatley Pier. Swimming in the water could increase the risk of skin, eye, ear, nose, and throat infections or gastrointestinal illness. Chatham Kent's other public beaches have tested as safe for swimming. The frustration of many Dresden community members was on display during a public info session about York One's proposed landfill expansion. The municipality of Chatham Kent held a meeting last night outlining the steps being taken to fight the project and the costs being incurred. Should Chatham Kent keep fighting the Dresden landfill proposal, even if the odds of stopping it appear slim? Let us know on our daily poll at cknewstoday.ca. And less than 3 years after Premier Doug Ford pledged to build more than a million homes in Ontario, the government is admitting the goal is impossible to achieve. Global News says the promise started off strong enough, then housing starts fell. Internal handwritten notes from the Ministry of Municipal Affairs suggest that the government admitted defeat in the fall of 2024. In sports, six more matchups in the World Cup today. Curaçao is in action against Côte d'Ivoire, and Ecuador is playing Germany. Later, Tunisia faces the Netherlands, while Japan battles Sweden. Finally, Turkey takes on the U.S., and Paraguay plays Australia. Team Canada will play its round of 32 match on Sunday afternoon against South Africa. In the MLB, the Blue Jays host the Texas Rangers in Toronto. The Detroit Tigers take on the Houston Astros. The Toronto Tempo welcome the Los Angeles Sparks in the WNBA. And in the CFL, the Edmonton Elks visit the Winnipeg Blue Bombers. The forecast, there is both a severe thunderstorm warning and a severe thunderstorm watch in place for Chatham Kent. Environment Canada says we could see large hail. There's also a risk of a tornado. Partly cloudy overnight with gusty winds and potential rain and thunderstorms. The low is 13. Cloudy tomorrow with a high of 22. Right now, it's 22 degrees. For more on these and other stories, go to cknewstoday.ca.
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6: With an update from cknewstoday.ca, I'm Tamara Thornton. A severe thunderstorm watch is in place for Chatham Kent, though a severe thunderstorm warning has ended. Environment Canada says we could see winds up to 90 kilometers per hour and large hail. There is also a risk of a tornado. The weather agency also warns we could see power outages and damage to trees and buildings. The watch is in effect into this evening. A 51-year-old Blenheim woman has been arrested and charged with assault. This follows a reported incident of intimate partner violence in Blenheim. Chatham Kent police say a verbal argument between two people late last night escalated and one person suffered cuts to their face. The woman has since been released from police custody with conditions and a future court date. A local 77-year-old man is set to ride his mobile scooter from Walpole Island to Ottawa. The ride is meant to raise awareness and money for children with cancer. Wallaceburg's Don Wells has done several treks during his life, but says this will be his last one due to his own battle with stage 4 prostate cancer. He has already raised roughly $5,000, which will be donated to Make-A-Wish and the Children's Health Foundation. One of seven beaches in Chatham-Kent has tested high for E. coli bacteria. CK Public Health says Getty's Beach by the Wheatley Pier shows high levels of the bacteria. Swimming in that water could increase the risk of skin, eye, ear, nose, and throat infections or gastrointestinal illness. CK's other public beaches are reportedly safe for swimming. A new study from the Canadian Institute for Health Information says 1 in 10 emergency department patients waited more than 14 hours to see a doctor in 2024 through 2025. It also shows that if you had to be admitted, that the wait could be up to 48 hours. The report says the reasons stretch beyond the emergency department. It shows shortages of hospital beds, long-term care, and community supports. CTV News reports that it's a problem in every province. And the official review period for the Canada-US-Mexico trade deal starts next week. Despite threats to terminate the deal from U.S. President Donald Trump, some key players in Washington's agricultural lobby are confident the agreement will live on. They say that CUSMA has delivered widespread benefits to U.S. farmers, the food processing industry, and consumers, and that it's too successful for Trump to tear up. The deal remains in place until 2036 unless one of the countries gives 6 months' notice of withdrawal. President Trump has threatened to do so, but it's unclear whether he can without the backing of Congress. In sports, six more matchups in the World Cup today. Curaçao is in action against Côte d'Ivoire, and Ecuador is playing Germany. Later, Tunisia faces the Netherlands while Japan battles Sweden. Finally, Turkey takes on the U.S. and Paraguay plays Australia. Team Canada will play its round of 32 match on Sunday afternoon against South Africa. In the MLB, the Blue Jays host the Texas Rangers in Toronto. The Detroit Tigers take on the Houston Astros. The Toronto Tempo welcome the Los Angeles Sparks in the WNBA. And in the CFL, the Edmonton Elks visit the Winnipeg Blue Bombers. The forecast, there is a severe thunderstorm watch in place for Chatham-Kent. Environment Canada says we could see large hail. There's also a risk of a tornado. Partly cloudy overnight with gusty winds and potential rain and thunderstorms. The low is 13. Cloudy tomorrow with a high of 22. Right now it's 23 degrees. For more on these and other stories, go to cknewstoday.ca.
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2: Meanwhile, Taylor Swift's wedding to Travis Kelce is going to be huge at Madison Square Garden the 4th of July weekend. They've already filed permits for street closures around the wedding. At a concert the other day, Jelly Roll looked over and saw a fan that he'd seen at five other concerts previously. He told that fan she'd never have to pay for tickets to one of his shows again. Jelly also released a new inspirational song called Hands Up.
3: You better put your hands up. 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